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1: In a politicized environment, I think it is naive to suggest that this question about what is the court and what is the role of the court in the world is not on the mind of diplomats who are voting on what should have been a matter settled by independent judges.

0: not what the people of Lebanon want, and that's not what they deserve. What they deserve to have is what they once had, and of which there is recent history of, and that is a prosperous and peaceful country, a diverse country where people of different backgrounds were able to live and go coexist side by side, and in many ways was the envy of the region and of the world. And it will take a lot of work and some time to get back to that point, but we believe today is the first step in that journey. And the first step is sometimes the hardest step, but it's the one we're taking together today. So as I said today, as I told all the parties here today, it's the beginning of the beginning. There's a lot of work ahead. We don't in any way underestimate the difficulty of the task ahead, but we understand the importance of it, how vital it is, and we are honored to have played a part in bringing this together.
1: هذه نشرة مستمرة وفيها بعد الفاصل. 920 قتيلا وأكثر من 50 ألف مفقود جراء زلزالين في فنزويلا.

from May. What the need was for that suspension is questionable, but certainly led to somebody giving this information to the bar standards board, and then the bar standards board issuing an interim suspension. It's emotional.